0: Estás escuchando Convoy.
1: City authorities in your area have reported that the bodies of the dead are rising from their graves and attacking the living.

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You load 16 tons. What do you get? Another day older and

0: let these cops come around here, 5-0 come around here, just do whatever they want. Rob jokers, steal from people, shoot us down. We gotta do something about this, man. I was with Floyd up there, you know Floyd the cop, he just get a hard on for just...
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0: ¿Sabes qué? Otra de viernes.
1: Watch this. This is the heavy monster sound. 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So if you're coming off the street,
0: para que vean que no se nos olvide el viernes. 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
1: You better start to move your feet to the rockin'est rock steady beat of madness.

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I was just thinking about that the other day, man. 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

0: Just wow and thank you, wow and thank you, wow. I wish I could take you all home with me. Good night!
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This is the fact of your eyes with tears in them, and your body naked in the pool. My body is different. My body is made up of a tiny million little pieces of rope, and all I need you to do is tie me up again. I need to move. I want to hear the ideas that leave you only just enough room to breathe. This city can hear it all. The lips just want lips. The face just wants to face the mirror and scream. But listen, there's more than enough heartbreak going around. It's all just smoke. The past is dead. And it's not nighttime yet. We are the birds and we are the stars. We can tell the night to fuck off. I mean, look at me. I had the right of way and now I'm dead. How do you think that makes me feel? They had to stop me. My mind had started to distort reality. But baby, if you don't kill me again, I really am going to die. Just love me. Who knows? We might both like it. Remember, you're nobody till somebody loves you. And there's no blue without the yellow. Just walk with me, wild thing. I remember that house. I used to have some stuff in there. A hill, a medium-sized lake, a woman, a gun, various drugs, various awards given for excellence in literature. It can't have been that bad if I don't remember anything else. Right? I can feel it. This heart is about to start beating. High energy resolves into smaller structures. We cannot tile an infinite plane. Stand back. I stole the fire and I'm about to start smoking. I don't talk English, I talk Toyota. Both when sad and not, in the clown nursery, it's always time to dance.

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That's how it works, right? My soul is like a factory, but all it makes is shit. A place where light is pain, where my desires fear, and my fears desire. My head hurts, but I know what I

0: 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Watch me. Watch me. Watch me. Watch me.
1: Avancemos juntos. En Convoy.